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1: One ticket, please. 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Yeah, she's at home. 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
3: Tom lived for all he could give, and he stood by his father's side. Then into his world came a sweet young girl, and he took her for his bride. He took her for his bride.

They're only to hide my guilt and shame. I forgive you, now I ask the same of you. While we were apart, I was human too.